Give the children life. Give the children life. And the picture, the frame,

Fuck to the feminine away. Fuck to the feminine away. Fuck to the feminine away. Fuck to the feminine away. And.

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Coming for my technique. 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It's pure. Bad, bad, bad, bad. To the left.

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1: Just like it, just like it, just like it, just like it, just like it, just like it, just like it, just like it, just like it, just like it, just like it, just like it, just like it, just like it, just like it, just like it, just like it, just like it, just like it, just like it, just like it, just like it, just like it, just like it, just like it, just like it, just like it, just like it, just like it, just like it, just like it, just like it, just like it, just like it, just like it, just like it, just like it, just like it, just like it, just like it, just like it, just like it, just like it, just like it, just like it, just like it, just like it, just like it, just like it, just like it, just like it, just like it, just like it, just like it, just like it, just like it, just like it, just like it, just like it, just like it, just like it, just like it, just like it, just like it, just like it, just like it, just like it, just like it, just like it, just like it, just like it, just like it, just like it, just like it, just like it, just like it, just like it, just like it, just like it, just like it, just like it, just like it, just like it, just like it, just like it, just like it, just like it, just like it, just like it, just like it, just like it, just like it, just like it, just like it, just

0: children life. Give children life.
1: I'm back.
0: And the picture, the frame.
1: Back.

right, led you to this place right here, right now. You know, it's like when you were at work and you said to yourself, you know, I'm gonna have a good time tonight, I'm gonna go out today. So you put on your favorite shoes and go